know you're getting worse than mine's at it, huh? 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Everybody pulling at me. 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
2: Ja, we gaan verder met de nieuwe dichtbundel van Unwanted Words. Want die hebben tijdens Poetry International een nieuwe dichtbundel uitgebracht. En Unwanted Words is een queer poetry platform. En queer staat voor LHBTIQ+ persoon. En het is eigenlijk een overkoepelende term die we zo verder gebruiken. En het gesprek gaat in het Engels zijn. Want we hebben Louis Bracamontes aan tafel. En ja, die spreken we in het Engels toe. Welcome, Luis.
3: Thank you so much. I'm so happy to be here.
2: Yes, I'm happy to hear about this queer poetry platform. Could you tell us something about Unwanted Words in general first?
3: Of course. So our stichting has been operational since 2018, and its initial goal was to create more alternatives for safer spaces for queer people to come and connect through the avenue and vehicle of poetry and spoken word. Mm-hmm. Mostly because, you know, like in the mainstream, often our storylines, our identities and our lives have been either sidelined or caricaturized. Mm-hmm. So we wanted to offer a space to bring back the voice and the mic and the opportunity for connection for queer poets to share all of the ins and outs of their lived experiences. And we normally organize queer poetry nights, special lineups for festivals, events. We have organized two award shows, our Queer and Feminist Poetry Awards. Our second one with the theme of decolonizing gender, because the way we try to operate in our organization is to practice an intersectional feminist approach and bring the beauty of complexity of identities. And our most latest project is our second volume of our queer and feminist poetry anthology, which is a book that compiles the works of over 51 poets residing in the Netherlands from all different backgrounds with the theme of queer joy and gender euphoria.
2: And could you explain what queer joy and gender euphoria is?
3: Oh, my pleasure. Yeah. My pleasure. Well, first of all, I would like to talk about the context behind choosing this theme.
2: Yeah.
3: With our first volume, we got also a wide range of poems with no theme. Also compiled the works of 50 poets. And what we noticed is that often we had to include a trigger warning because of the contents of the pieces sometimes were quite heavy. And you know, like with queer experiences, the same as with any other minority or people that are oppressed by a system, there's a lot of trauma to unpack, to share, like a lot of hurt. And it's very needed and those pieces are beautiful. But you know, nowadays we have so much heaviness in the world that we don't need further reminders. We still need the spaces to purge and release and share all of this. But for this book, we wanted it to feel like a warm hug from your community, that wherever you open the book, it would feel like a sigh of relief, to remembering all of the things that are possible and beautiful with present queer lives, but also alternative futures. So what we wanted with this theme of queer joy and gender euphoria, first of all, the queer joy, to make it visible and tangible, all of the ways embracing your authenticity can bring meaningful moments of connection, of love, of remembering how there's nothing wrong with us despite what the world is telling us, and how there is still possibilities for hope. And with the gender euphoria, we're using this as a foil to the term gender dysphoria, which a lot of trans people and non-binary people experience, which is like this misalignment between like how they see themselves and what their body or their social role, expected social role reflects. And as opposed to it, gender euphoria is like this journey of how the more you choose yourself, the more aligned you are with who you are at your core, you experience all of these waves of reaffirming life and connection and being in community of people that celebrate you for who you are.
2: Yeah, it's beautiful that it's a positive poetry collection, so to say.
3: Yes.
2: because I understand as a queer poet that you're often going to write about the struggles of being a queer, and in mainstream media stories are always gay people always killed in soaps or whatever.
3: Yes.
2: It's most of the time not a very positive storyline. So it's nice to see something positive, to read something positive. And gender euphoria is something, I'm a transgender man and I often write about the struggles of being transgender, being perceived more female than male. And euphoria is more like, you know, when you're feeling good, and also the positive side of your journey.
3: Yes.
2: So I like it to see a lot of positive things in a collection.
3: I'm so happy to hear it resonates.
2: Yeah. And are there, you say it's 50 poets, are there some names we already know, or is more upcoming poets?
3: It is a combination of poets. We want to also provide a platform for poets that are still up and coming and who haven't been published yet. So we explicitly extended the invitation to them because, you know, for poets, one of the ways to further their careers is, mm-hmm, one, getting awards, and two, getting published. Mm-hmm. So for us as a platform, recognizing that there's already so much talent in our community, we wanted, mm-hmm, to help be a stepping stone in their careers. So we have a wide range of people who have recently started writing, but their heart is into it, and you can see it bleed into the pages, as well as other poets that are a lot more established and do it as full time. So I can read a few of the names that are featured. Mm-hmm. One of the highlights is the poet in residence from Poetry International Festival this year, Henry Julius Wayaya, which was like really beautiful to have him in the compilation, in the book. Or
1: he was here at the radio station as well, before poetry.
3: Amazing!
1: Yes.
3: Yes. He was a guest. Yeah. Yeah. Fabulous. Oh, lovely, lovely person. Another one is Evie, who is the founder of Word Up, which is also a spoken word platform in Amsterdam. And then we have another more seasoned performer and artist, Kevin Akwang Sokrun, who was also someone that received an honorary mention for Poet of the Year during our second Queer and Feminist Poetry Anthology. And as well as many other upcoming poets that we've seen coming at our open mics or somewhere in the scene.
2: And it's a bilingual collection, Dutch,
3: yes,
2: and
3: it
2: English,
3: is.
2: Or maybe more languages?
3: There are some other languages, like Papayamento, and some words of Spanish here and there, some like words in Arabic, even a couple of words in Mandarin, but it's mostly English and Dutch. Poets had the option to submit pieces mostly in those languages.
2: Okay. And you yourself are a poet too?
3: I am.
2: Yeah. Which are topics you like to write about?
3: I love writing about the affirmation of our queer identity from a spiritual perspective as well, because, you know, like in most spiritual traditions, queer identities are tolerated at best.
2: Mm-hmm.
3: And a lot of my poetry answers the question, what could our spiritual practice look like when we center our queerness as a beautiful, radical element of transformation in our identities that also reflects in our spirituality and in connection with politics, with nature, with each other. Also write about polyamory because, you know, she's poly and it comes with its ups and downs, but also all of it is expanding nature.
2: And you brought a poem with you.
3: I did.
2: No, yeah, in that's published in the collection too.
3: Yes. I have three pieces, mm-hmm, featured in the book. So if you
2: we
3: want,
2: would like to hear
3: one,
2: at least one. Yeah.
3: Wonderful, wonderful. I have in the collection one piece about me coming to terms with polyamory beyond shame. Another one is a love poem. And the last one is about what I just mentioned, the queerness from a spiritual perspective, inspired by some poems from Rumi.
2: Okay.
3: And it's titled, An Ocean of Queerness. In times like this, I need to remember that I am always connected and I am never alone. That separation is nothing but an illusion. And that I just need to close my eyes and open my heart and feel, no, remember that I am a wave that is part of the sea. Remember that I am a wave in an ocean of queerness. I am the wave that remembers, without a doubt, that she is part of the ocean. I am the wave that surrenders its fear to the flow of the water. I am the wave that has faith in the cycle of water, its resilience, its transformation. I am the tsunami that brings a rush of love and hope back to my land. I am the wave that remembers that I am always, I have always been, and I will always be a part of an ocean of queerness. With currents that run fiercely under the surface, with storms that can level a city and humble man-made arrogance. Home to an abundant biodiversity, with depths so unexplored that hold unlimited mystery, with waters that can reset my body, with horizons as fast as the eye can see. I am a wave in an ocean of queerness. And even if this wave breaks at its peak and I cease to exist, I'll know that if I broke a cycle, and my movement created ripples around me. And I'll know I matter because I existed. And I'll know I'll mattered because I existed. And I know I'll matter because I existed. As impermanent as the clash of a wave, I mattered because I was connected, because I was part of it all. I mattered because I remembered that I wasn't just a wave. I was the water, I was the molecules, I was the currents and I was the storms. I was the riptides that pulled you in and the tides that covered the shores. The ice in the Arctics and the clouds from above. So I began to remember that my nature is to change and my nature is to flow. That in an ocean of queerness, no wave is truly separate from it all. And that learning to love myself is learning to love you. And I love you because I am you. So come with me into the water. Let's flow.
2: Wow. Thank you. Beautiful, an ocean of queerness. And if we want to hear more from you and from Unwanted Words, where can we follow you on social media?
3: Yes, you can find us on Instagram at Unwanted Words Project, and we also have a website, unwantedwords.com.
2: Okay, and do you have your own social media page?
3: Yes, you can find me also on Instagram at Quest of Louis, L-U-I.
2: Okay. We gaan Louis taggen in de social media post, dan kan je hem ook vinden. Thank you very much for your
1: Where can we buy the book?
3: Oh, yes.
2: Good question. Of course. Question.
3: you can find it in several bookstores like Savannah Bay, Donner, Kunstinstitut Melli, but also you can find it online. There is a link on our social media at Boeken Bestellen, but you can also find it at bol.com and in other places.
2: Okay, so we're gonna find it. It's in a lot of places. I've ordered it to Boeken Bestellen.
3: Amazing!
2: So it's a good place and thank you for being here.
3: Thank you for having me here.
2: Yeah. En dan gaan we door met het liedje van de Herman Vinkers.

It's already a night time because you are listening to Radio Tonka, and Radio Tonka, it's a night radio. It's kind of confusing in June, in July, in August, and after that not so much anymore that it's so light outside, but actually it's already late. Anyway, it's Sunday, so Vaida with you, and as you can hear, I am playing air, and let me explain why, because lately I've been torturing you with Italian music, well, not necessarily music, the Italian people who made the music that I was sharing with you. So tonight I thought maybe it's time for something French, although that's not completely true, because look how mysterious everything is. 2 years ago on the 5th of July I was in Eindhoven at Glockgebouw listening to air playing live. 2 years ago, around the same day, I was in Ghent in the festival called Ghent Jazz, also listening to air playing live there. So this year there is no air, so I have to play air because I cannot live without it, and actually no one can live without the air, right? I am still going to Ghent Jazz next week, but there will be Patti Smith, there will be Tindersticks, and many other amazing musicians, but no air. So I'm playing it tonight. For the rest of the hour we are listening to my favorite pieces of air. So if you feel like it, make some tea and stay with me. As I said, I'm here till the end of the hour.

Actually, maybe not tea. Maybe you feel like having some coffee in case you feel like staying awake and staying with me, whatever you need.

Oops. I'm so sorry for this awkward silence just before the track started. Everything stood still for a moment in the studio, and then it got alive again and went on. So, woof. But on the other hand, for those of you who listen to me time after time, you know that I'm always surrounded by all kinds of mysterious accidents, so I just had one tonight. Let's hope that was the first and the last one tonight. So so let's just continue and listen to my beloved air.

most likely that the most erotic thing that I've ever seen or experienced was watching Nicola performing Cherry Blossom Girl on a stage. So if you were not there, I guess you gotta use your imagination in a few seconds.

Lanka, and I guess it's a good time to say my goodbyes before the news will kill me. We've been listening to, I think it's my favorite ever. I say that each time after I listen to them, or especially if I see them play live. Yeah, it's like drowning in something, but then drowning in air, you know? Or am I saying crazy stuff? Maybe. Anyway, that's it from me tonight. Stay with us after the news. The Den Haag Underground is already here, and they are preparing their LPs and the real stuff. So I think there will be a very different vibes, but they never want to tell what they always like secretly smiling behind me and saying nothing. No. Yes, he said we're like air. Haha. Okay, now I forgot what I wanted to say. Well, I think I just wanted to wish you a good night. And if you are not sleepy, stay with these mysterious people after the news. And I'm gonna go to bed in a minute, gladly. And, maybe see you at the Hand Jazz or otherwise. Next Sunday here in Radio Tonka studio. I'll be here. I'll be back. So I'll leave you with one more track of air. Good night. It's not playing.

We were born without our humanity. We were born not knowing what freedom feels like. We were robbed of both of these before we even knew what choice was. Now we know, and now we must act to take them back. We have the power to reclaim our rights through the use of art, science, mechanization, dreams, contradiction, desire, and youth. The danger of these tools has been negated by the commodity culture. They have been taken and sold back to us. We understand this, but we know they can be made dangerous again. Let us recognize the power of contradiction. Let us recognize the weakness behind it. Let us use unrestrained joy to lead us into a revolution. Let us follow our dreams to find our true freedom. Let us exploit industrialization as it has exploited us. Let us use the power of science to destroy the fear of survival. Let us use the energy of youth to reinvent everyday life. Let us destroy art just to create a new one. Let us not ask anymore for these freedoms, and instead just take them.

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SDS, PLD, Weatherman 1, Weatherman 2, the Revolutionary Action Movement, Panthers, Lions, Hippies, Yippies, Tigers alike. I'd rather swap the whole damn zoo for a single platoon of the kind of young Americans I saw in Vietnam.

0: fucking pussies.
1: Excuse me, sir. Do you know the Empire State Building?
2: Yeah, you make a right over here on 34th. Hey, hold up, kid. Hey, how you doing?
1: I'm here. I'm okay. I'm from Tennessee, you know. Starting my new career in New York.
2: Oh, Tennessee?
1: Yeah.
2: Hey, I got something for you, kid. Come here. I want you to try this. Oh, sniff that. Come on, sniff some more. Yeah.
1: It's really great. I mean, I feel like really alert. I mean, I'm open.
2: It's great shit, huh, kid?
1: You telling me? I mean, I'm Tennessee or something new.
2: Yeah. Now I want you to count from 10 backwards.
1: 10, 9, 8, 7,

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1: I'm going to go to the hospital. I'm going to go to the hospital. I'm going to go to the hospital. I'm going to go to the hospital. I'm going to go to the hospital. I'm going to go to the hospital. I'm going to go to the hospital. I'm going to go to the hospital. I'm going to go to the hospital. I'm going to go to the hospital. I'm going to go to the hospital. I'm going to go to the hospital. I'm going to go to the hospital. I'm going to go to the hospital. I'm going to go to the hospital. I'm going to go to the hospital. I'm going to go to the hospital. I'm going to go to the hospital. I'm going to go to the hospital. I'm going to go to the hospital. I'm going to go to the hospital. I'm going to go to the hospital. I'm going to go to the hospital. I'm going to go to the hospital. I'm going to go to the hospital. I'm going to go to the hospital. I'm going to go to the hospital. I'm going to go to the hospital. I'm going to go to the hospital. I'm going to go to the hospital. I'm going to go to the hospital. I'm going to go

Charlie most of our money to my year, which we are who are low end. But to tell to my work, as we might tell each other, which we are who are low end. So for any respect. But the man who are here, boy, we told you, you tell me, you have jail, you told me, who are low end, you're fresh. I'm not going to be able to do it. I'm not going to be able to do it. I'm not going to be able to do it.

class of computing, perfect classifying documents, overproduction, every business thing that other places, they are not coming out of it. You are asking for it. They are waiting for it. They are more than 80 people, they are more than 35 people.